From the parking lot of the Playtone Records World Headquarters building in the City of Broadcasting in Santa Monica, California, USA, this is another edition of the radio show we call Songs from the Back of the Station Wagon. And you might have heard that none other than the United States of America had its 250th birthday a bit earlier in July, just about 5 days before. Never mind. Oh, hey, did you miss the big hullabaloo, huh? Due to having to work or getting the kids to camp or, you know, maybe summer school was a bit harder than you thought it was going to be. Look, no worries, because today's dad's tools have all been moved out of the car and my brother Larry's hi-fi gear is wired up to transport us all to a big-ass celebration of America. Hail to America! We say it's 2.5 centuries, but forming a more perfect union is a worthy, even noble era to make party over. Yes, yes, we will make party. We're going to hear Americana, Jack. The Grand Ole Opry's Roy Acuff will have us listening to the rumble and the roar of the Wabash Cannonball. Gene Autry is going to warn the authorities, hey, don't fence me in. Former gal pal of movie star Burt Reynolds, Dinah Shore, is going to show us the USA in a Chevrolet. But listen up, Blondie, our wheels are made. Made by Chevy. It's a Caprice. It's a station wagon. Bought at Ellis Brook Chevrolet in the city. In San Francisco at the corner of Bush and Van Ness. We got half a tank of gas and a clean windshield and a republic to fete. Now, this land is your land. And good morning, America. I love you. Don't you know me? I'm your native son. And my siblings and I are going to sing and sway our praises to you for all the miles to come right here on your Boss Radio 66.

We heard the Sons of the Pioneer, who were founded in 1933. And through many changes in membership, they've remained one of the longest surviving country music vocal groups, and their Star Is Above Hawaii, the most recent state of our union, was released in 1969 on RCA. Glenn Miller gave us the telephone number of the hotel where the Cafe Rouge of New York City was a major musical venue, Pennsylvania 65,000. Now, don't let the telephone exchange confuse you for Philly or Pittsburgh or Allentown, I don't know, Altoona. That's right, New York City. And in 1940, that 78 RPM bit of lacquer had a chart run of 12 weeks. And here is something I did not know. America the Beautiful was originally titled Pike's Peak and was written as a poem by one Catherine Lee Bates that was first published in the 1895 Fourth of July edition of a church periodical called The Congregationalist. Now, the church organist and choir master Samuel A. Ward composed the song's melody by way of Materna, the basis of the hymn O Mother Dear Jerusalem. The combination of Ward's melody and Bates' poem was first called America the Beautiful in 1910. So, cut to 66 years later, 1976, our nation's bicentennial, as Ray Charles made the song so much of his own that he performed it and moved the nation to tears at Super Bowl XXXV. That adds up to 35. That's January 2001. Brother Ray is all over this one. One of the 250 essential American songs of the past 250 years. And I'm sure you recognize the President's Own United States Marine Band on this talkover, don't you? Come on, it's Hail to the Chief. When it was played under the name Wreaths for the Chieftain, that was to honor both George Washington and the end of the War of 1812. Andrew Jackson was the first living president to have the song used to honor his position in 1829, and it was played at Martin Van Buren's inauguration in 1837. In 1954, the Department of Defense made it the official tribute to the president. But Jimmy Carter banned the playing of Hail to the Chief because he wanted to dismantle the imperial presidency patina left over from the Nixon era. Now, but Carter eventually reversed that ban after a ton of pushback. Now, depending on what generation you claim yourself to be, and the quality of your high school education, I may need to inform you, some listeners anyway, that the names I have just referenced, Jackson, Van Buren, Carter, Nixon, well, they were all former presidents of the United States. Look them up. Boss Radio 66's History Class shall meet again on Talkover number 3.

Here we have Hank Penny's Jersey Bounce. That was from 1940s on King Records. And hey, here's a story. Taffy Nyvert and Bill Danoff, they were married, and they were driving along Clopper Road in Montgomery County, Maryland. They were going to a family reunion in Gaithersburg, with Nyvert behind the wheel while Danoff played his guitar. And because they were both musicians, singers, songwriters, boom, they had a song. Nyvert and Danoff planned to sell their composition, Country Roads, to one Johnny Cash. But when they sang it to John Denver, he said he had to have it, and the three of them completed the song as Take Me Home, Country Roads. On April 12, 1971, it peaked at number 2 on Billboard's Hot 100. I remember that. Hey, do you like the name John Denver? Well, so did he. He was born in Roswell, New Mexico as John Henry Deutschendorf Jr. on the very last day of 1943. He was the son of an Air Force pilot. He received his first guitar, a 1910 Gibson, as a gift from his grandmother. He must have been good. And we've been asking Country Roads to take us home for decades now, haven't we? Dinah Washington's Manhattan is part of the Great American Songbook. It was written by Richard Rosarge, with lyrics by Lorenz Hart for the 1925 stage review Garrick Gaieties. And it has been performed by, the Supremes, Lee Wiley, Oscar Peterson, Blossom Dearie, Tony Martin, Ella Fitzgerald, Mel Torme. But this 1959 version by Dinah Washington is, many feel, the recording because it has the voice, and so therefore is the version because it was by the Dinah Washington. Martha Davis was born in Wichita, Kansas, and raised in Chicago, Illinois, and she gave us Cincinnati. That was from 1948 on Decca, backed by the song Honey, Honey, Honey. Now, you say that three times as a plea or as a start of an argument. Honey, honey, honey. Chubby Checker, he was a dance kingmaker, if you will, and so we heard Twistin' USA. Now, he covered Hank Ballard and the Midnighters' The Twist, did the Pony Time, even Limbo Rock, Twistin' USA. Well, that was the first track on the debut album, Twist, with Chubby Checker. That was released in 1960 on Parkway Records. And to this day, even old folks do the twist, huh? Limbo Rock, not so much. In keeping with records with USA on the label, the Delcades from Brooklyn recorded World's Fair USA for United Sound Associates. That was released in 1964 as part of the 1964 World's Fair. It was held at Flushing Meadow there in New York, on the site of the original 1939 World's Fair. That was as a B-side to a song called It Takes Two to Fall in Love. And you notice that label, United Sound Associates, USA? That spells USA, USA, USA. Honey, honey, honey. Hey, look, don't touch that dial. Put down the remote. We got years yet to cover on the USA's best and most boss Radio 66.

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Martin of Freedom's Highway.

Now, there's some fine background on this fourth talkover. Johnny and the Hurricanes from Toledo, Ohio, they booked a gig in Hamburg, Germany at this joint called the Star Club, and that was in the rough and tumble port city of Hamburg. And this was in 1962, and a little-known band from England who called themselves the Beatles, were an opening act. Traffic Jam is a song, and is also Sarah Mitchell's, who heads our research department up on the 14th floor. It's now her theme song for when she's late for work here in the city broadcasting. Johnny and the Hurricanes, Traffic Jam. Now, how about those brothers Jim and Jesse McReynolds and their The Virginia Boys band with that bluegrass cover of Chuck Berry's classic Back in the USA? And we also heard, well, my boy, Elvis Presley on Blue Moon of Kentucky. Now, originally, that was a waltz written in 1945 by Bill Monroe and the Bluegrass Boys, legends all. The origins may trace back to Roll Along Kentucky Moon, a similar waltz-timed recording 15 years prior by Jimmy Rogers. Now, go back in time to that holy place on that fateful day. Memphis, Tennessee, Sun Records Studios, July of 1954. As a bunch of boys search for another song to release along with their demo track, That's All Right Mama. Well, that led to Blue Moon of Kentucky on that day in that place via Bill Black, who along with Scotty Moore and J.D. Fontana, and encouraged by Sam Phillips, had the power of Mr. Elvis Presley, the one and only, turned Monroe's slow waltz into an upbeat tune, and the cosmos is forever altered. Back in the early 1940s, Ivory Joe Hunter had his own radio show in Beaumont, Texas on KFDM, and he recorded All States Boogie, released on King Records in 49. It was backed by a song called Jealous Heart. Now, he made his name with Since I Met You Baby in 1956. You may remember that. And he was billed as the Baron of Boogie and was also known as the happiest man alive. Invite that man to dinner and give him an internship at Boss Radio 66. And if you can't keep America beautiful, move. Roebuck Pops Staples was the patriarch of the family. Staples, Cleotha, Purvis, Mavis, and Yvonne. And they had Freedom Highway as the title track for their 1965 LP of the same name. It was written for the 1965 Selma to Montgomery March for Voting Rights, and reflects not only on the actions of the activists, but also, well, the suffering and prejudices they had to endure to get there. Referencing also the murder of Emmett Till at the Tallahatchie River. Because look, the toll of the Freedom Highway is not free. So repeated the Loving Sisters on Freedom Isn't Free in 1969 as a single. That was a musical tribute to Dr. Martin Luther King Jr. Now, take a moment in marking our 250 years as a nation, okay? No. Our freedom is not to be bartered, but it is often battered, which is a given, huh? For freedom-loving people who wish to stay free, which we Americans are, no? We see this as all of us, all of we the people of the United States, join to make ours a more perfect union. It takes time, it takes effort, there is a cost, and that is a worthy notation of a noble cause here along the transcontinental causeway that we all journey along on the Boss Radio 66.

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Southern menu.

Hello, this is Spencer Davis. We're both part of a generation that will inherit the Earth. And as we all know, the Earth is in trouble. We all have a responsibility to do something for our beliefs. If you're 18 or over, you have the right to vote. This is perhaps the only meaningful tool at our disposal right now. I don't have to tell you who to vote for or what needs to be done. Don't waste your vote or your planet. Use your right to vote for a positive, meaningful purpose. Please vote, irregardless of what the polls say.

0: somewhere in Vietnam, September the 1st. Dear Mom and Dad, we must have marched 20 miles today through the rain and the mud. And believe it or not, this is the first opportunity I've had to just sit down and write in 2 or 3 weeks. This'll have to be short, but I just wanted to send my love and let you know that I'm doing fine. But you know, just being here and seeing how close these people are to losing their freedom makes me that much more determined to help win this war. Because if we don't, the next battlefield may be a lot closer to home than Vietnam. Must close for now. All my love, your son, Bud. P.S. How's Tommy doing at State University? Tell him his big brother said hello.
1: State University, September 1st. Hi, Dad. We must have marched 20 blocks today, and baby, I'm beat. I mean, like the sign I was carrying got real heavy. But, Dad, everything was out of sight. There were reporters and photographers and cameramen from every major news service and network in the nation. So look for your baby boy's picture on the front page of today's paper. Of course, you may have a little trouble recognizing me with my groovy beard. But, Dad, I know we're right. How can you defend my brother murdering all those people overseas? So what if the communists do take over in South Vietnam? Why, just today our economics professor assured us that people get along just as well under communism as they do under any other form of government. I'm sorry, Dad, but this God and country bit just isn't my bag. Gotta go, Dad. Big rally tonight. Your son, Tommy. P.S. Dad better send me an extra $50 this week. Dig?
0: Dear Mr. and Mrs. Smith, I know you must be awfully proud of your fine son. I wish I could be there to see you receive Bud's Medal of Honor. It may comfort you to know that his last thoughts were of you. And as his sergeant, I can truthfully say he was one of the bravest men I have ever known.
1: Dear Mom and Dad, it's been some time since I received word about Bud. Somehow I just didn't have the nerve to come home. But I've done a lot of thinking since then about my turned-on friends and about what they said about communism. We were all wrong. And you know, I always just worship Bud. And now that I've thought it over, I know that he would never fight for something unless he believed in it with all of his heart. And in spite of all my past mistakes, I hope that somehow, someday, I can become as big in your eyes

Spacewalk by the Telstars, 1969. We heard Granville Henry Stick McGee. Now, he was a jump blues guitar man best known for Drinking Wine, Spo-D-O-D. We heard Southern Menu, which was released in 49 on Atlantic Records, which had been the B-sides too. Drank Up All the Wine Last Night. Yeah, that's a song. Julia Lee played the Dirty Blues. That was double entendre songs, or as she once said, the songs my mother taught me not to sing. Well, that sounds like my kind of blues, says Sarah Mitchell, who heads our research department up on the 14th floor. Lee faced censorship challenges, and in the 1940s, agents from the Liquor Control Department raided Milton's Tap Room, where she was performing, and banned Lee from singing in Kansas City clubs, citing the type of song she sang and the way she sang it. The specific offending songs listed were The Fuller Brush Man and Two Old Maids in a Bathtub. And if someone doesn't quickly request those records on the boss line, I will, disguising my voice, so that Debbie Ichiban Daughtry doesn't recognize who's making the request. Show Me Missouri Blues. That was released in 45 with Tommy Douglas's orchestra. And her most commercially successful disc was a tune called Opportunity Knocks But Once, Snatch and Grab It. That was in 47. Snatch and Grab It. And again, folks, call the boss line before I have to. Nathan Wright Stuckey recorded for various labels between 66 and 78. He charted in the top 10 of hot country songs with Sweet Thang, Plastic Saddle, Sweet Thang, and Cisco, Take Time to Love Her. He co-wrote with Buck Owens. Mr. America was released on the LP Nat Stuckey Sings. Now say that three times real fast. Nat Stuckey Sings, Nat Stuckey Sings, Nat Stuckey, honey, honey, honey. Spencer Davis told us to vote, and hey, you better, don't call yourself an American. And in that same vein, we heard The Fightin' Sight of Me by Merle Haggard and The Strangers. Now, that was released in January of 1970 as a title track from Haggard's LP. And it became one of the most favorite of Haggard's career. During the Vietnam War, you see, Merle was frustrated with people deriding the country, particularly those who are harping on the wars we fight and running down my countrymen. People who do this, claims Merle Haggard, are walking on the fightin' side of me. And warns them that if you don't love it, leave it. All right? I remember the bumper stickers declaring a contrary view, perhaps, America, change it or lose it. Look, just remember what Spencer Davis said, okay? Vote. Majority rules. Robert Autry Inman was born in Florence, Alabama, was on radio station WLAY by age 14. He used the middle name Autry as a rockabilly musician and was tapped to join Cowboy Copas' band, the Oklahoma Cowboys, playing the bass. He released solo singles on Bullet Records and in 52 signed with Decca. Inman was a well-respected songwriter for the likes of, hey, Dolly Parton, Waylon Jennings, Johnny Cash, George Jones, Moons Mullican, Hank Williams. Pedigree, Ballad of Two Brothers, a single with Bob Luman, turned out to be his biggest hit in the United States, reaching number 14 on the country charts, number 48 on the Billboard Hot 100. And that was in 1968. And you heard it here on the Boss Radio 66.

look here. The sun don't come out in rainy weather, but when you boil it down, they are still together. Now let's not overlook the fact that we're still in reach. You got a chance to make it, and you got a freedom of speech.

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Now dig this. Now you tell me if I'm wrong.

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So quit your dreaming all night. 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I know if

0: Hey, how about that Steve Miller Band, Living in the USA? Miller formed the band in San Francisco, that was in 1966, to make records that, hey, are perennials of classic rock radio. Living in the USA was from their second album called Sailor, and that was released in 68, and it is a critique of America as a plastic land. Then gained some significant traction with a resurgence in radio airplay, peaking at number 49 and 8 years later in June of 74. But guess who? Guess where? Well, they were formed in Winnipeg, Manitoba in 1958. That's a long time ago. American Woman was improvised on stage during a concert in where? Southern Ontario. I said Canada, didn't I? Guitarist Randy Bachman was playing notes while tuning his guitar after replacing a broken string, and he realized, hey, he was playing a new riff that he wanted to remember. He continued playing it, and the other band members returned to the stage. Well, they joined in, and they created a jam session in which Cummings improvised the lyrics. A guy named Cummings. They noticed a kid with a cassette recorder making a bootleg recording and asked him for the tape. And don't we all miss the simplicity of cassette tapes? Record, rewind, play. James Brown and the Famous Flames sang America Is My Home. That was from 68. And it was intended as a patriotic song written by Brown and Hayward E. Moore in response to increasing criticism of the Vietnam War by black leaders varying in political bents from Martin Luther King Jr. to Stokely Carmichael. Quote, America is still the best country without a doubt, says Brown. Black and white, they may fight, but if the enemy come, we'll get together and run them out of sight. Strong words and an even stronger sentiment, huh? As was James Brown's other song from that turbulent year of 1968, a little tune called Say It Loud, I'm Black and I'm Proud. Eugene Booker McDaniels was a singer, producer, songwriter. He grew up in Omaha, Nebraska, singing gospel music in church, had a love of jazz saxophone and trumpet. He formed the Echoes of Joy, later known as the Sultans. That was in his teens, and he studied at the University of Omaha Conservatory of Music before joining the Mississippi Piney Woods Singers. Now, you may recall his 100 Pounds of Clay and A Tower of Strength. Those were both hits in 1961. But Tell Me, Mr. President, well, that was released 10 years later on Atlantic Records. Abraham, Martin, and John was written by Dick Holler in 1968. Well, as a tribute to the memory of the four assassinated Americans, all icons of social change. Abraham Lincoln, John F. Kennedy, Martin Luther King Jr., and Robert F. Kennedy. First recorded by Dion in a version that was a substantial hit, well, then came near simultaneously cover versions by Smokey Robinson and the Miracles, Moms Mabley, you know, look it up, and what we heard today, Marvin Gaye, which became a hit in the UK. Yeah, 1968, oof, that was some year. One of the 250 that has made us Americans. And hey, we have completed the Route 66, that is So Boss. And look, if we choose to make it so, the next 250 years of our nation can be a stronghold of truth, justice, and the American way, and an even more perfect union. Now, I got an idea how to make that so, but let's do a survey here around the station of how everybody thinks it might go down. Michael, the Lawman Lynch of our original music, how do you see that happening?
1: I see it happening by everybody simply taking the time to remember the meaning of E Pluribus Unum.
0: I like it. Or I dig it. I dig it. Artist in residence Johnny Airbrush Bartlett, what say you?
2: I say we keep stirring this great melting pot.
0: Mm-hmm. Hey, you and I think alike. Sarah Mitchell, canvass the researchers up on the 14th floor and tell us your suggestion.
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0: I know, all right, I respect that. And Debbie Ichiban Daughtry, you produce this show, run the whole station. What do you say about our next 250 years?
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0: for a man like that, what wouldn't I do? With everything he sells, he gives a guarantee to last 40 years. That's long enough for me. I've got a crush. I've got a crush on the Fuller Brush Man. Now he takes me in his confidence, holds me in his spell. He plays with my emotion and makes me
1: falsies,
0: feel
1: it. The man says.
0: Ain't no falsies. How about that falsie and I'm loaded? He shows me all his samples. He demonstrates his wares. He's got the cutest little brush and he's got the stiffest hairs. I've got a crush.

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He gives a little kiss. Soon I know my precious bankroll will be shot, 'cause I'm gonna buy the biggest brushes they got. He's got a brush that tickles, he's got a brush that hurts, then he's got a special brush that I think is the nerds. I've got a crush.

Never has so much been done with music by one group. The Fabulous Flippers, another Mid-Continent production, Box 492, Lawrence, Kansas. The Flippers.

Hi, I'm a French pussycat, a very special kind of woman, curious about life and what makes living so much fun. Men, they can get you in all kinds of trouble, and I love it. If you want to see the kind of trouble I'm talking about, come see my story. Come see French Pussycat. You're gonna love it. Rated R.

This is the Paddle Day program on KJR, and it's coming to town on August the 8th. Circle that date now on your calendar. It's the 1966 Pacific Northwest Band Championships at the Aqua Theater. It's an outdoor show. It's going to be one of the great nights of the year. The weather's always great this time of the year, isn't it? Here's the lineup. Donna the Good Times, Merrily and the Turnabouts, the Sonics, George Washington and the Cherry Bombs, the Bumps, the Live Five, and there's more, Jack Horner and the Famous Plums, and you'll be voting for your favorite. You'll be picking the champion that night, and it's a great show. And special guest that night from London, England, making her first singing debut in Seattle, Dusty Springfield, and the great Sam the Sham and the Pharaohs, and that's at Aqua Theater, Monday night, August 8th. And wait till you hear how little it costs to get in. Now, $2 to get in, or $3.50 for a front row seat. And you can reserve those seats now at the Bon Marché, Farmers and Burien, Bell Book and Candle out in Bellevue for the 1966 Pacific Northwest Band Championships at Aqua Theater on August 8th, Monday night. Make your plans to be there now.

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1: Anywhere you want it, you can call me.
0: You can win it! 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From now on, I'll be phoning lots of girls in the New York area. And if I call you, you win a new hit record album right away. But whether I call you or not, you're in the big national swing stakes for those big, big prizes. So go, go, go to the Natural Wonder display. Get your entry blank today for Revlon's big Natural Wonder swing stakes.

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0: What's the meaning of this outburst? 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
0: Van Morrison. Country Boutiques, tree-covered streams and 700 acres of sound for 18 hours on July 11th. Escape the concrete paths and take the road to Mountaindale. High noon Saturday till sunrise Sunday, Mountaindale is located in Sullivan County in the Catskill Mountains, approximately 2 hours from New York City. 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For tickets, write Mountaindale, 225 West 57th Street, New York. 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

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It'll be a gigantic concert with The Birds, Albert King, and A.B. Sky. That's the Rose Palace, May 16th and 17th in Pasadena.

benefit.

0: yes, no, baby. Big up, you're looking pretty, honey.
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0: The controversy surrounding use of the drug LSD refuses to abate. Speaking here in Washington today, Secretary of Health, Education, and Welfare John Gardner was asked if government controls of LSD would impede necessary research on hallucinogenic drugs. The answer was no, and Mr. Gardner added this comment.
1: In LSD, you've only seen a beginning of the problems we're going to face in the years ahead with these mind-affecting drugs, because they're going to discover a great many more of this sort which are going to affect human behavior in some very complex ways, raising ethical and moral and questions of social purpose and so forth.
0: Secretary of Health, Education, and Welfare John Gardner on the effects of LSD.

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You should. 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Records, requests, songs you want to hear, or just maybe hear your own voice. 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

Girl. She wears mini skirts, t-shirts, moppet curls, and a whole new line of makeup called Real Girl by Tussie. Real Girl makeup. It's now. It's with it. 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

darling, that I didn't mean you no good. And you would leave me someday. But way deep down in my heart, I know that I've done the best I could. That's why I know that one of these days, it won't be long, you'll come walking through that same door. And I can imagine in my mind that these are the words you'll be

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From beginning to end, it's really a groove. With 11 great songs, here's another.

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So let Columbia's rock machine turn you on. 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
2: Hi, this is Mike in Aventura, Florida. Can you please play Girl, I Got News for You by the Bird Watchers? And can you play the song called I'm a Nut? And can you play There's Got to Be a Word by the Innocents? And can you play Walk Tall by the Two of Clubs? Thank you.

0: This is the In Sound, presented by the United States Army. A happy how do you do to you. I'm Harry Harrison. This is the In Sound Show, the show for a music-minded America, the show that every day features the record selected by one of our listeners as the In Sound in his town. Who's going to make today's pick? A fellow from Eureka, California wrote that he'd like to make a pick, and today Rob Denning is going to make our In Sound pick. Hi, Rob.
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1: Brooklyn Road by Neil Diamond.
2: Neil's really got a winner there in his new one. Thank you, Rob, for picking it.
1: Okay, thank you, Harry.
0: Neil Diamond's going to tell us about Brooklyn Roads. First, though, you gals who have just finished high school would probably like to see a bit of the world before settling down. Travel can be one of the most enriching things in life. There is a way you could travel while you're young enough to enjoy it. You could work in Europe. Sound impossible? Well, it's not. In the Women's Army Corps, you could be stationed in many interesting and exciting countries, spending your working hours in the Army, but when you're off duty, you get to really see the country. If seeing a bit of the world appeals to you, see your Army recruiting sergeant. He can arrange it. Your future. Your decision. Choose Army. Neil Diamond writes and sings about his days in Brooklyn. Brooklyn Roads.

0: Diamond and his latest Brooklyn Rose. Neil, always a pleasure to have you come down and see us here on the inside.
1: Howdy.
0: Hi. Now, Neil, you write, you sing, you produce records. One of the ones you wrote for the Monkees really set a record, too. Could you tell us about Daydream Believer?
1: Well, from what I understand, it was one of the, if not the largest selling single in the history of records. Something like 8 or 10 million records, which is unbelievable. And my family has only 4 or 5 million people in it, so after they bought the records, I don't know who else bought them.
0: Well, practically everyone else, I'd say. Wish we had more time to talk, Neil. I do thank you for being with us today, as always. Best of luck to Neil Diamond.
1: Well, it's really been a gas. I hope we can get to see each other again.
0: The Inside has been presented by the United States Army, and I'm Harry Harrison reminding you that the United States Army is the world's largest educator and can teach you a new skill. Your future, your decision. Choose Army!

0: Columbia, this is Houston reading you loud and clear, over.
1: Yeah, Houston, we have one request. Throw deep, baby. Over and out.
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Is there clairvoyance in the air? 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Are there other voices? In other dimensions? KHJ's search for the answers can mean $1,000 in cash or more for you. 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

From the parking lot of the Playtone Records World Headquarters building in the City of Broadcasting in Santa Monica, California, USA, this is another edition of the radio show we call Songs from the Back of the Station Wagon. And you might have heard that none other than the United States of America had its 250th birthday a bit earlier in July, just about 5 days before. Well, never mind. Oh, hey, did you miss the big hullabaloo, huh? Due to having to work or getting the kids to camp or, you know, maybe summer school was a bit harder than you thought it was going to be? Look, no worries, because today's dad's tools have all been moved out of the car and my brother Larry's hi-fi gear is wired up to transport us all to a big-ass celebration of America. Hail to America! We say, it's 2.5 centuries, but forming a more perfect union is a worthy, even noble

to Fett. Now, this land is your land. And good morning, America. I love you. Don't you know me? I'm your native son. And my siblings and I are going to sing and sway our praises to you for all the miles to come right here on your Boss Radio 66.

We heard the Sons of the Pioneer, who were founded in 1933. And through many changes in membership, they've remained one of the longest surviving country music vocal groups, and their star is above Hawaii, the most recent state of our union, was released in 1969 on RCA. Glenn Miller gave us the telephone number of the hotel where the Café Rouge of New York City was a major musical venue, Pennsylvania 65,000. Now, don't let the telephone exchange confuse you for Philly or Pittsburgh or Allentown, I don't know, Altoona. That's right, New York City. And in 1940, that 78 RPM bit of lacquer had a chart run of 12 weeks. And here's something I did not know. America the Beautiful was originally titled Pike's Peak and was written as a poem by one Catherine Lee Bates that was first published in the 1895 4th of July edition of a church periodical called The Congregationalist. Now, the church organist and choirmaster Samuel A. Ward composed the song's melody by way of Materna, the basis of the hymn O Mother Dear Jerusalem. The combination of Ward's melody and Bates' poem was first called America the Beautiful in 1910. So, cut to 66 years later, 1976, our nation's bicentennial, as Ray Charles made the song so much of his own that he performed it and moved the nation to tears at Super Bowl XXXV. That adds up to 35. That's January 2001. Brother Ray is all over this one. One of the 250 essential American songs of the past 250 years. I'm sure you recognize the President's Own United States Marine Band on this talkover, don't you? Come on, it's Hail to the Chief. When it was played under the name Wreaths for the Chieftain, that was to honor both George Washington and the end of the War of 1812. Andrew Jackson was the first living president to have the song used to honor his position in 1829, and it was played at Martin Van Buren's inauguration in 1837. In 1954, the Department of Defense made it the official tribute to the president. But Jimmy Carter banned the playing of Hail to the Chief because he wanted to dismantle the imperial presidency patina left over from the Nixon era. Now, but Carter eventually reversed that ban after a ton of pushback. Now, depending on what generation you claim yourself to be, and the quality of your high school education, I may need to inform you, some listeners anyway, that the names I have just referenced, Jackson, Van Buren, Carter, Nixon, well, they were all former presidents of the United States. Look them up. Boss Radio 66's History Class shall meet again on Talkover number 3.

Here we have Hank Penny's Jersey Bounce. That was from 1940s on King Records. And hey, here's a story. Taffy Nivert and Bill Danoff, they were married, and they were driving along Clopper Road in Montgomery County, Maryland. They were going to a family reunion in Gaithersburg, with Nivert behind the wheel while Danoff played his guitar. And because they were both musicians, singers, songwriters, boom, they had a song. Nivert and Danoff planned to sell their composition, Country Roads, to one Johnny Cash. But when they sang it to John Denver, he said he had to have it, and the three of them completed the song as Take Me Home, Country Roads. On April 12, 1971, it peaked at number two on Billboard's Hot 100. I remember that. Hey, do you like the name John Denver? Well, so did he. He was born in Roswell, New Mexico as John Henry Deutschendorf Jr. on the very last day of 1943. He was the son of an Air Force pilot. He received his first guitar, a 1910 Gibson, as a gift from his grandmother. He must have been good. And we've been asking Country Roads to take us home for decades now, haven't we? Dinah Washington's Manhattan is part of the Great American Songbook. It was written by Richard Rosarge, with lyrics by Lorenz Hart for the 1925 stage review Garrick Gaieties. And it has been performed by, the Supremes, Lee Wiley, Oscar Peterson, Blossom Dearie, Tony Martin, Ella Fitzgerald, Mel Torme. But this 1959 version by Dinah Washington is, many feel, the recording because it has the voice, and so therefore is the version because it was by the Dinah Washington. Martha Davis was born in Wichita, Kansas, and raised in Chicago, Illinois, and she gave us Cincinnati. That was from 1948 on Decca, backed by the song Honey, Honey, Honey. Now, you say that three times as a plea, or as a start of an argument. Honey, honey, honey. Chubby Checker, well, he was a dance kingmaker, if you will, and so we heard Twistin' USA. Now, he covered Hank Ballard and the Midnighters, The Twist, did the Pony Time, even Limbo Rock, Twistin' USA. Well, that was the first track on the debut album, Twist, with Chubby Checker. That was released in 1960 on Parkway Records. And to this day, even old folks do the twist, huh? Limbo Rock, not so much. In keeping with records with USA on the label, the Delcades from Brooklyn recorded World's Fair USA for United Sound Associates. That was released in 1964 as part of the 1964 World's Fair. It was held at Flushing Meadow there in New York, on the site of the original 1939 World's Fair. That was as a B-side to a song called It Takes Two to Fall in Love. And you notice that label, United Sound Associates, USA? That spells USA, USA, USA. Honey, honey, honey. Hey, look, don't touch that dial. Put down the remote. We got years yet to cover on the USA's best and most boss Radio 66.

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Now, there's some fine background on this fourth talkover. Johnny and the Hurricanes from Toledo, Ohio, they booked a gig in Hamburg, Germany at this joint called the Star Club, and that was in the rough and tumble port city of Hamburg. And this was in 1962, and a little-known band from England who called themselves the Beatles, were an opening act. Traffic Jam is a song, and is also Sarah Mitchell's, who heads our research department up on the 14th floor. It's now her theme song for when she's late for work here in the city broadcasting. Johnny and the Hurricanes, Traffic Jam. Now, how about those brothers Jim and Jesse McReynolds and their The Virginia Boys band with that bluegrass cover of Chuck Berry's classic Back in the USA? And we also heard, well, my boy, Elvis Presley on Blue Moon of Kentucky. Now, originally, that was a waltz written in 1945 by Bill Monroe and the Bluegrass Boys, legends all. The origins may trace back to Roll Along Kentucky Moon, a similar waltz-timed recording 15 years prior by Jimmy Rogers. Now, go back in time to that holy place on that fateful day. Memphis, Tennessee, Sun Records Studios, July of 1954. As a bunch of boys search for another song to release along with their demo track, That's All Right, Mama. Well, that led to Blue Moon of Kentucky on that day, in that place, via Bill Black, who, along with Scotty Moore and J.D. Fontana, and encouraged by Sam Phillips, had the power of Mr. Elvis Presley, the one and only, turned Monroe's slow waltz into an upbeat tune, and the cosmos is forever altered. Back in the early 1940s, Ivory Joe Hunter had his own radio show in Beaumont, Texas on KFDM, and he recorded Allstate's Boogie, released on King Records in 49. It was backed by a song called Jealous Heart. Now, he made his name with Since I Met You Baby in 1956. You may remember that. And he was billed as the Baron of Boogie and was also known as the happiest man alive. Invite that man to dinner and give him an internship at Boss Radio 66. And if you can't keep America beautiful, move. Roebuck Pops Staples was the patriarch of the family. Staples, Cleotha, Purvis, Mavis, and Yvonne. And they had Freedom Highway as the title track for their 1965 LP of the same name. It was written for the 1965 Selma to Montgomery March for Voting Rights, and reflects not only on the actions of the activists, but also, well, the suffering and prejudices they had to endure to get there, referencing also the murder of Emmett Till at the Tallahatchie River. Because look, the toll of the Freedom Highway is not free. So repeated the Loving Sisters on Freedom Isn't Free in 1969 as a single. That was a musical tribute to Dr. Martin Luther King Jr. Now, take a moment in marking our 250 years as a nation, okay? No. Our freedom is not to be bartered, but it is often battered, which is a given, huh? For freedom-loving people who wish to stay free, which we Americans are, no? We see this as all of us, all of we the people of the United States, join to make ours a more perfect union. It takes time, it takes effort, there is a cost, and that is a worthy notation of a noble cause here along the transcontinental causeway that we all journey along on the Boss Radio 66.

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Southern menu.

Hello, this is Spencer Davis. We're both part of a generation that will inherit the Earth. And as we all know, the Earth is in trouble. We all have a responsibility to do something for our beliefs. If you're 18 or over, you have the right to vote. This is perhaps the only meaningful tool at our disposal right now. I don't have to tell you who to vote for or what needs to be done. Don't waste your vote or your planet. Use your right to vote for a positive, meaningful purpose. 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

0: somewhere in Vietnam, September the 1st. Dear Mom and Dad, we must have marched 20 miles today through the rain and the mud. And believe it or not, this is the first opportunity I've had to just sit down and write in 2 or 3 weeks. This'll have to be short, but I just wanted to send my love and let you know that I'm doing fine. But you know, just being here and seeing how close these people are to losing their freedom makes me that much more determined to help win this war. Because if we don't, the next battlefield may be a lot closer to home than Vietnam. Must close for now. All my love, your son, Bud. P.S. How's Tommy doing at State University? Tell him his big brother said hello.
1: State University, September 1st. Hi, Dad. We must have marched 20 blocks today, and baby, I'm beat. I mean, like the sign I was carrying got real heavy. But, Dad, everything was out of sight. There were reporters and photographers and cameramen from every major news service and network in the nation. So look for your baby boy's picture on the front page of today's paper. Of course, you may have a little trouble recognizing me with my groovy beard. But, Dad, I know we're right. How can you defend my brother murdering all those people overseas? So what if the communists do take over in South Vietnam? Why, just today our economics professor assured us that people get along just as well under communism as they do under any other form of government. I'm sorry, Dad, but this God and country bit just isn't my bag. Gotta go, Dad. Big rally tonight. Your son, Tommy. P.S. Dad better send me an extra $50 this week. Dig?
0: Dear Mr. and Mrs. Smith, I know you must be awfully proud of your fine son. I wish I could be there to see you receive Bud's Medal of Honor. It may comfort you to know that his last thoughts were of you. And as his sergeant, I can truthfully say he was one of the bravest men I have ever known.
1: Dear Mom and Dad, it's been some time since I received word about Bud. Somehow I just didn't have the nerve to come home. But I've done a lot of thinking since then about my turned-on friends and about what they said about communism. We were all wrong. And you know, I always just worship Bud. And now that I've thought it over, I know that he would never fight for something unless he believed in it with all of his heart. And in spite of all my past mistakes, I hope that somehow, someday, I can become as big in your eyes

Spacewalk by the Telstars, 1969. We heard Granville Henry Stick McGee. Now, he was a jump blues guitar man best known for Drinking Wine, Spo-D-O-D. We heard Southern Menu, which was released in 49 on Atlantic Records, which had been the B-sides too. Drank Up All the Wine Last Night. Yeah, that's a song. Julia Lee played the Dirty Blues. That was double entendre songs, or as she once said, the songs my mother taught me not to sing. Well, that sounds like my kind of blues, says Sarah Mitchell, who heads our research department up on the 14th floor. Lee faced censorship challenges, and in the 1940s, agents from the Liquor Control Department raided Milton's Tap Room, where she was performing, and banned Lee from singing in Kansas City clubs, citing the type of song she sang and the way she sang it. The specific offending songs listed were The Fuller Brush Man and Two Old Maids in a Bathtub. And if someone doesn't quickly request those records on the boss line, I will, disguising my voice, so that Debbie Ichiban Daughtry doesn't recognize who's making the request. Show Me Missouri Blues, that was released in 45 with Tommy Douglas's orchestra. And her most commercially successful disc was a tune called Opportunity Knocks But Once, Snatch and Grab It. That was in 47. Snatch and Grab It. And again, folks, call the boss line before I have to. Nathan Wright Stuckey recorded for various labels between 66 and 78. He charted in the top 10 of Hot Country Songs with Sweet Thang, Plastic Saddle, Sweet Thang, and Cisco, Take Time to Love Her. He co-wrote with Buck Owens. Mr. America was released on the LP Nat Stuckey Sings. Now say that three times real fast. Nat Stuckey Sings, Nat Stuckey Sings, Nat Stuckey, honey, honey, honey. Spencer Davis told us to vote, and hey, you better, don't call yourself an American. And in that same vein, we heard The Fightin' Side of Me by Merle Haggard and The Strangers. Now, that was released in January of 1970 as a title track from Haggard's LP. And it became one of the most favorite of Haggard's career. During the Vietnam War, you see, Merle was frustrated with people deriding the country, particularly those who are harping on the wars we fight and running down my countrymen. People who do this, claims Merle Haggard, are walking on the fightin' side of me. And warns them that if you don't love it, leave it. All right? I remember the bumper stickers declaring a contrary view, perhaps, America, change it or lose it. Look, just remember what Spencer Davis said, okay? Vote. Majority rules. Robert Autry Inman was born in Florence, Alabama, was on radio station WLAY by age 14. He used the middle name Autry as a rockabilly musician and was tapped to join Cowboy Copas's band, the Oklahoma Cowboys, playing the bass. He released solo singles on Bullet Records and in 52 signed with Decca. Inman was a well-respected songwriter for the likes of, hey, Dolly Parton, Waylon Jennings, Johnny Cash, George Jones, Moons Mullican, Hank Williams. Pedigree, Ballad of Two Brothers, a single with Bob Luman, turned out to be his biggest hit in the United States, reaching number 14 on the country charts, number 48 on the Billboard Hot 100. And that was in 1968. And you heard it here on the Boss Radio 66.

look here. The sun don't come out in rainy weather, but when you boil it down, they are still together. Now let's not overlook the fact that we're still in reach.

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Now dig this. Now you tell me if I'm wrong.

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And if anybody says it ain't, you just try to put them out. They ain't going nowhere. You got a good fight. When I told you one time that I was a shoeshine boy, every word I said, I meant. But name me any other country

0: Hey, how about that Steve Miller Band, Livin' in the USA? Miller formed the band in San Francisco, that was in 1966, to make records that, hey, are perennials of classic rock radio. Livin' in the USA was from their second album called Sailor, and that was released in 68, and it is a critique of America as a plastic land. It then gained some significant traction with a resurgence in radio airplay, peaking at number 49 and 8 years later in June of 74. But guess who? Guess where? Well, they were formed in Winnipeg, Manitoba in 1958. That's a long time ago. American Woman was improvised on stage during a concert in where? Southern Ontario. I said Canada, didn't I? Guitarist Randy Bachman was playing notes while tuning his guitar after replacing a broken string, and he realized, hey, he was playing a new riff that he wanted to remember. He continued playing it, and the other band members returned to the stage, well, and they joined in, and they created a jam session in which Cummings improvised the lyrics. A guy named Cummings. They noticed a kid with a cassette recorder making a bootleg recording and asked him for the tape. And don't we all miss the simplicity of cassette tapes? Record, rewind, play. James Brown and the Famous Flames sang America is My Home. That was from 68. And it was intended as a patriotic song written by Brown and Hayward E. Moore in response to increasing criticism of the Vietnam War by black leaders varying in political bents from Martin Luther King Jr. to Stokely Carmichael. Quote, America is still the best country without a doubt, says Brown. Black and white, they may fight, but if the enemy come, we'll get together and run them out of sight. Strong words and an even stronger sentiment, huh? As was James Brown's other song from that turbulent year of 1968, a little tune called Say It Loud, I'm Black and I'm Proud. Eugene Booker McDaniels was a singer, producer, songwriter. He grew up in Omaha, Nebraska, singing gospel music in church, had a love of jazz saxophone and trumpet. He formed the Echoes of Joy, later known as the Sultans. That was in his teens, and he studied at the University of Omaha Conservatory of Music before joining the Mississippi Piney Woods Singers. Now, you may recall his 100 Pounds of Clay and A Tower of Strength. Those were both hits in 1961. But Tell Me, Mr. President, well, that was released 10 years later on Atlantic Records. Abraham, Martin, and John was written by Dick Haller in 1968. Well, as a tribute to the memory of the four assassinated Americans, all icons of social change. Abraham Lincoln, John F. Kennedy, Martin Luther King Jr., and Robert F. Kennedy. First recorded by Dion in a version that was a substantial hit, well, then came near simultaneously cover versions by Smokey Robinson and the Miracles, Moms Mabley. Moms Mabley, you know, look it up. And what we heard today, Marvin Gaye, which became a hit in the UK. Yeah, 1968, oof, that was some year. One of the 250 that has made us Americans. And hey, we have completed the Route 66, that is So Boss. And look, if we choose to make it so, the next 250 years of our nation can be a stronghold of truth, justice, and the American way. And an even more perfect union. Now, I got an idea how to make that so, but let's do a survey here around the station of how everybody thinks it might go down. Michael, the Lawman Lynch of our original music, how do you see that happening?
1: I see it happening by everybody simply taking the time to remember the meaning of E Pluribus Unum.
0: I like it. Or I dig it. I dig it. Artist in residence Johnny Airbrush Bartlett, what say you?
2: I say we keep stirring this great melting pot.
0: Mm-hmm. Hey, you and I think alike. Sarah Mitchell, canvass the researchers up on the 14th floor and tell us your suggestion.
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0: I know, all right, I respect that. And Debbie Ichiban Daughtry, you produce this show, run the whole station. What do you say about our next 250 years?
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0: a man like that, what wouldn't I do? With everything he sells, he gives a guarantee to last 40 years. That's long enough for me. I've got a crush. I've got a crush on the Fuller Brush Man. Now he takes me in his confidence, holds me in his spell. He plays with my emotion and makes me
1: falsies,
0: feel
1: it. The man says.
0: Ain't no falsies. How about that falsies and I'm loaded? He shows me all his samples. He demonstrates his wares. He's got the cutest little brush and he's got the stiffest hairs.

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He gives a little kiss. 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He's got a brush that tickles, he's got a brush that hurts, then he's got a special brush that I think is the nerds. I've got a crush

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2: Hey, it's Mary from Orange County, New York. Could you play, please, DC Rider Blues by Ma Rainey? Thank you.

with the beast of the Mau Mau. 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They go like this. How about this? How about this? How about this? And how do the women talk? What you want when you want to tell them you want some more to eat, man? Well, how about give me some more of that meat there? And pass me some of the inside of that pie. And spread some spread on it, you know, in between the toes. Yeah, sock it to the nap. But whoo! Sure tastes good, man. 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Hey, what you mean you ain't got no more soul? 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

0: 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You're hearing it now, performed especially for you by its originators.
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0: tail skirt. 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

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We do hope you're up and about real soon. For the boys down there on Tulane and Broad, for the gang up there in Angola, we hope you're out soon, fellas, and we hope you straighten up and fly right.

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0: 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I
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0: When, baby? When?

has a thing about Saturday night. KRLA's Saturday Night Thing happens again this weekend at the Pasadena Civic. 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KRLA's Saturday Night Thing. Can you dig it, baby? That's what's going to happen, baby. It's going to be a blast Saturday night at our thing. Try and make it fun. 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

0: rapper is back. Rap on, brother Isaac. Yes, Isaac Hayes is back with another one. Better than the other one.
1: It's fabulous. It's the Isaac Hayes Movement.
0: I can talk on and on about the new Isaac Hayes Movement, but you'll have to hear it to

got the spirit all over the place here. And a special cheer, too, to the TJ representative, a coil representative, here on the Real Dodge Steel Show. And I'm speaking of Carol Harold, who does the wobble magnificently. Wonderful job there, Carol. 76 Coyle Street, level degrees for downtown Omaha. I want to remind all the fun folk out there, you swingers, you devils, I love you, that there's going to be a big dance tonight. Naturally, the Real Dodge Steel deal at the Music Box happening at 8:30 this evening. You be there, bring your friends, a lot of new talent there. Daddy's going to hear sounds like this.

Yes, dearest, your pretty little angel eyes didn't read the Book of Beautiful Hair. You did bad things and messed up your precious, precious protein. But if you shampoo with Protein 21 from now on, you'll get back some lost protein. And your name will once again be inscribed in the Book of Beautiful Hair, softcover edition.

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3: But officer, I ain't done nothing.

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I mean Mr. Policeman. 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Don't close that door. Hey, let me out of here.

This is Spencer Davis. Now, two new flavors of Great Shake, Shake Mix. Milk chocolate and cherry vanilla. Both turn milk into a rich, thick shake. So thick, it stands up to a straw.

From the parking lot of the Playtone Records World Headquarters building in the City of Broadcasting in Santa Monica, California, USA, this is another edition of the radio show we call Songs from the Back of the Station Wagon. And you might have heard that none other than the United States of America had its 250th birthday a bit earlier in July, just about 5 days before. Well, never mind. Oh, hey, did you miss the big hullabaloo, huh? Due to having to work or getting the kids to camp or, you know, maybe summer school was a bit harder than you thought it was going to be? Look, no worries, because today's dad's tools have all been moved out of the car and my brother Larry's hi-fi gear is wired up to transport us all to a big-ass celebration of America. Hail to America, we say. It's 2.5 centuries, but forming a more perfect union is a worthy, even noble era to make party over. Yes, yes, we will make party. We're going to hear Americana, Jack. The Grand Ole Opry's Roy Acuff will have us listening to the rumble and the roar of the Wabash Cannonball. Gene Autry is going to warn the authorities, hey, don't fence me in. Former gal pal of movie star Burt Reynolds, Dinah Shore, is going to show us the USA in a Chevrolet. But listen up, Blondie, our wheels are made by Chevy. It's a Caprice. It's a station wagon. Bought at Ellis Brook Chevrolet in the city, in San Francisco, at the corner of Bush and Van Ness. We got half a tank of gas and a clean windshield and a republic to fete. Now, this land is your land. And good morning, America. I love you. Don't you know me? I'm your native son. And my siblings and I are going to sing and sway our praises to you for all the miles to come right here on your Boss Radio 66.

We heard the Sons of the Pioneer, who were founded in 1933. And through many changes in membership, they've remained one of the longest surviving country music vocal groups, and their star is above Hawaii, the most recent state of our union, was released in 1969 on RCA. Glenn Miller gave us the telephone number of the hotel where the Café Rouge of New York City was a major musical venue, Pennsylvania 65,000. Now, don't let the telephone exchange confuse you for Philly or Pittsburgh or Allentown, I don't know, Altoona. That's right, New York City. And in 1940, that 78 RPM bit of lacquer had a chart run of 12 weeks. And here's something I did not know. America the Beautiful was originally titled Pike's Peak and was written as a poem by one Catherine Lee Bates that was first published in the 1895 4th of July edition of a church periodical called The Congregationalist. Now, the church organist and choirmaster Samuel A. Ward composed the song's melody by way of Materna, the basis of the hymn O Mother Dear Jerusalem. The combination of Ward's melody and Bates' poem was first called America the Beautiful in 1910. So, cut to 66 years later, 1976, our nation's bicentennial, as Ray Charles made the song so much of his own that he performed it and moved the nation to tears at Super Bowl XXXV. That adds up to 35. That's January 2001. Brother Ray is all over this one. One of the 250 essential American songs of the past 250 years. And I'm sure you recognize the President's Own United States Marine Band on this talkover, don't you? Come on, it's Hail to the Chief. When it was played under the name Wreaths for the Chieftain, that was to honor both George Washington and the end of the War of 1812. Andrew Jackson was the first living president to have the song used to honor his position in 1829, and it was played at Martin Van Buren's inauguration in 1837. In 1954, the Department of Defense made it the official tribute to the president. But Jimmy Carter banned the playing of Hail to the Chief because he wanted to dismantle the Imperial Presidency patina left over from the Nixon era. Now, but Carter eventually reversed that ban after a ton of pushback. Now, depending on what generation you claim yourself to be and the quality of your high school education, I may need to inform you, some listeners anyway, that the names I have just referenced, Jackson, Van Buren, Carter, Nixon, well, they were all former presidents of the United States. Look them up. Boss Radio 66's History Class shall meet again on Talkover number 3.

Here we have Hank Penny's Jersey Bounce. That was from 1940s on King Records. And hey, here's a story. Taffy Nyvert and Bill Danoff, well, they were married, and they were driving along Clopper Road in Montgomery County, Maryland. They were going to a family reunion in Gaithersburg, with Nyvert behind the wheel while Danoff played his guitar. And because they were both musicians, singers, songwriters, boom, they had a song. Nyvert and Danoff planned to sell their composition Country Roads to one Johnny Cash. But when they sang it to John Denver, he said he had to have it, and the three of them completed the song as Take Me Home, Country Roads. On April 12, 1971, it peaked at number two on Billboard's Hot 100. I remember that. Hey, do you like the name John Denver? Well, so did he. He was born in Roswell, New Mexico as John Henry Deutschendorf Jr. on the very last day of 1943. He was the son of an Air Force pilot. He received his first guitar, a 1910 Gibson, as a gift from his grandmother. He must have been good. And we've been asking Country Roads to take us home for decades now, haven't we? Dinah Washington's Manhattan is part of the Great American Songbook. It was written by Richard Rosarge, with lyrics by Lorenz Hart for the 1925 stage review Garrick Gaieties. And it has been performed by, well, you know, the Supremes, Lee Wiley, Oscar Peterson, Blossom Dearie, Tony Martin, Elvis Gerald, Mel Torme. But this 1959 version by Dinah Washington is, many feel, the recording because it has the voice, and so therefore is the version because it was by the Dinah Washington. Martha Davis was born in Wichita, Kansas, and raised in Chicago, Illinois, and she gave us Cincinnati. That was from 1948 on Decca, backed by the song Honey, Honey, Honey. Now, you say that three times as a plea, or as a start of an argument. Honey, honey, honey. Chubby Checker, well, you know, he was a dance king maker, if you will, and so we heard Twistin' USA. Now, he covered Hank Ballard and the Midnighters' The Twist. He did The Pony Time, even Limbo Rock, Twistin' USA. Well, that was the first track on the debut album, Twist, with Chubby Checker. That was released in 1960 on Parkway Records. And to this day, even old folks do the twist, huh? Limbo Rock, not so much. In keeping with records with USA on the label, the Delcades from Brooklyn recorded World's Fair USA for United Sound Associates. That was released in 1964 as part of the 1964 World's Fair. It was held at Flushing Meadow there in New York, on the site of the original 1939 World's Fair. That was as a B-side to a song called It Takes Two to Fall in Love. And you notice that label, United Sound Associates, USA? That spells USA, USA, USA. Honey, honey, honey. Hey, look, don't touch that dial. Put down the remote. We got years yet to cover on the USA's Best and Most Boss Radio 66.

0: They will demand that all stay boogie, boogie, boogie, boogie.
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Martin on Freedom's Highway.

Now, there's some fine background on this fourth talkover. Johnny and the Hurricanes from Toledo, Ohio, they booked a gig in Hamburg, Germany at this joint called the Star Club, and that was in the rough and tumble port city of Hamburg. And this was in 1962, and a little-known band from England who called themselves the Beatles, the Beatles, were an opening act. Traffic Jam is a song, and is also Sarah Mitchell's, who heads our research department up on the 14th floor. It's now her theme song for when she's late for work here in the city broadcasting. Johnny and the Hurricanes, Traffic Jam. Now, how about those brothers Jim and Jesse McReynolds and their The Virginia Boys band with that bluegrass cover of Chuck Berry's classic Back in the USA? And we also heard, well, my boy, Elvis Presley, on Blue Moon of Kentucky. Now, originally, that was a waltz written in 1945 by Bill Monroe and the Bluegrass Boys, legends all. The origins may trace back to Roll Along Kentucky Moon, a similar waltz-timed recording 15 years prior by Jimmy Rogers. Now, go back in time to that holy place on that fateful day. Memphis, Tennessee, Sun Records Studios, July of 1954. As a bunch of boys search for another song to release along with their demo track, That's All Right Mama. Well, that led to Blue Moon of Kentucky on that day in that place via Bill Black, who along with Scotty Moore and J.D. Fontana, and encouraged by Sam Phillips, had the power of Mr. Elvis Presley, the one and only, turned Monroe's slow waltz into an upbeat tune, and the cosmos is forever altered. Back in the early 1940s, Ivory Joe Hunter had his own radio show in Beaumont, Texas on KFDM, and he recorded All States Boogie, released on King Records in 49. It was backed by a song called Jealous Heart. Now, he made his name with Since I Met You Baby in 1956. You may remember that. And he was billed as the Baron of Boogie and was also known as the happiest man alive. Invite that man to dinner and give him an internship at Boss Radio 66. And if you can't keep America beautiful, move. Roebuck Pops Staples was the patriarch of the family. Staples, Cleotha, Purvis, Mavis, and Yvonne. And they had Freedom Highway as the title track for their 1965 LP of the same name. It was written for the 1965 Selma to Montgomery March for Voting Rights, and reflects not only on the actions of the activists, but also, well, the suffering and prejudices they had to endure to get there. Referencing also the murder of Emmett Till at the Tallahatchie River. Because look, the toll of the Freedom Highway is not free. So repeated the Loving Sisters on Freedom Isn't Free in 1969 as a single. That was a musical tribute to Dr. Martin Luther King Jr. Now, take a moment in marking our 250 years as a nation, okay? No. Our freedom is not to be bartered, but it is often battered, which is a given, huh? For freedom-loving people who wish to stay free, which we Americans are, no? We see this as all of us, all of we the people of the United States, join to make ours a more perfect union. It takes time, it takes effort, there is a cost, and that is a worthy notation of a noble cause here along the transcontinental causeway that we all journey along on the Boss Radio 66.

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0: somewhere in Vietnam, September the 1st. Dear Mom and Dad, we must have marched 20 miles today through the rain and the mud. And believe it or not, this is the first opportunity I've had to just sit down and write in 2 or 3 weeks. This'll have to be short, but I just wanted to send my love and let you know that I'm doing fine. But you know, just being here and seeing how close these people are to losing their freedom makes me that much more determined to help win this war. Because if we don't, the next battlefield may be a lot closer to home than Vietnam. Must close for now. All my love, your son, Bud. P.S. How's Tommy doing at State University? Tell him his big brother said hello.
1: State University, September 1st. Hi, Dad. We must have marched 20 blocks today, and baby, I'm beat. I mean, like the sign I was carrying got real heavy. But, Dad, everything was out of sight. There were reporters and photographers and cameramen from every major news service and network in the nation. So look for your baby boy's picture on the front page of today's paper. Of course, you may have a little trouble recognizing me with my groovy beard. But, Dad, I know we're right. How can you defend my brother murdering all those people overseas? So what if the communists do take over in South Vietnam? Why, just today our economics professor assured us that people get along just as well under communism as they do under any...

0: bit just isn't my bag. 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Big rally tonight. Your son, Tommy. P.S. Dad better send me an extra $50 this week. Dig?
1: Dear Mr. and Mrs. Smith, I know you must be awfully proud of your fine son. I wish I could be there to see you receive Bud's Medal of Honor. It may comfort you to know that his last thoughts were of you. And as his sergeant, I can truthfully say he was one of the bravest men I have ever known.
0: Dear Mom and Dad, it's been some time since I received word about Bud. Somehow I just didn't have the nerve to come home. But I've done a lot of thinking since then about my turned-on friends and about what they said about communism. We were all wrong. And you know, I always just worshiped Bud. Now that I've thought it over, I know that he would never fight for something unless he believed in it with all of his heart.

0: for a man like that, what wouldn't I do? With everything he sells, he gives a guarantee that will last 40 years. That's long enough for me. I've got a crush. I've got a crush on the Fuller Brush Man. Now he takes me in his confidence, holds me in his spell. He plays with my emotion and makes me
1: falsies,
0: feel
1: it. The man said.
0: You know falsies. How about that falsies and I'm loaded? He shows me all his samples. He demonstrates his wares. 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
2: 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Thank you.

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Don't forget another Wixie Fantastic Super Show. 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

I'm Jackie Wilson, and I'm here speaking on the subject of hard drugs, such as heroin and Downs. There's a lot of us out here that know it's nothing to it. So if you are using it, well, get up off it, baby. 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

0: Plus, many more great sounds to blow your mind. And a 24-page full-color Beatles picture book comes free with the LP. Another great LP now available on Capitol Records is Wild Honey, The Beach Boys. On this LP, you'll hear sounds that come alive, like The Beach Boys' new smash hit, Darlin'. Magical Mystery Tour by The Beatles and Wild Honey by The Beach Boys. Get them now!
1: 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Yeah.

0: God help the fuzz if they tangle with the Dirt Gang. The Dirt Gang. 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Tear it to shreds. The Dirt Gang. 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Rated R, under 17, not admitted without parent. 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
1: Tramp. 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

0: The Jerry Blavitt TV Song Storybook. It's a 14-page yearbook and a 20-song album, both for the price of one.
1: Rescue me.
0: So come groove with us in sight and sound through the past 3 years. You'll see Yon Teens, guest stars, A Day in the Life of the Gator, The Soul Survivor. You'll learn to dance. You'll hear 20 of the songs that we've been grooving with for the past 3 years. Pick it up. I know you'll dig it.

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A cup, a cup.

Some of America's fiercest killers were also lady killers. Pretty Boy Floyd was one of the best. Charles Arthur Floyd was just a poor country kid who parlayed a little ambition and a lot of bullets into a successful bank robbing career. American International Pictures brings out the best and the worst of one of this country's most public enemies in A Bullet for Pretty Boy. Fabian Forte stars as Pretty Boy Floyd, who had none of the minor vices. Killing, robbing, and chasing women were his thing. The girls who loved him and the men who hunted him called him Pretty Boy.

0: 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Hey, listen to the great sound of music at Sears. They have big beat, Bosch, bossa nova, or booming brass, and you'll find that Sears has the greatest sounds and names in music. That's because Sears has the largest collection of hit albums in the country and at the lowest prices in town. 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

0: Our mission in the bay. 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Six little people gathered round. This is what I heard.
1: Three war camps, the place must meet. 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

0: My eyes are popping from their sockets. 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Six little men on a spree was something I never expected to see. As if by magic, the music stopped. 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
1: I'm speaking to you from the county jail.
2: Cause no one in town believes my tale. 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Six little men.

It's over under, sideways down at 102. KHA beat the bomb. Time on the Gary Mack Show. Don't stop now, man. Hey, the Yardbirds are coming to Catalina. It's their only L.A. appearance, and it's with a moonlight cruise to the casino ballroom on Catalina Island. Your chance to see and dance to this fantastic group from England, the Yardbirds. No age limit. Return the same night. 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For information, call 775-3341. It's on Tuesday, August 23rd. The boat leaves at 6:30 p.m. from San Pedro. Remember that night, August 23rd, the Yardbirds. 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

I was a teenage fink. 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But then I got a pair of slim black square-toed Zoos from Tom McCann, and suddenly I felt like a swinger. 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Then I invented a new dance called the Rat, and when I walk down the street, everybody looks at me and says, there goes Finkagogo. Let me tell you something, these Tom McCann Zoos are a bit of all right.

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1: From the gates of hell, with their choppers snarling like rabid dogs, the Devil's Angels are out for a kill. Their target, Anytown, USA. No one can stop them. Even the devil disowns them. These are the Devil's Angels. Riot their reason, lust their law, their name a scourge. Cody, who can take his cycle apart in 10 minutes or a town apart in 4 hours. Mole, with the morals of a tomcat and the manners of a wolf. 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Robot, he can't walk straight, but he'll ride his chopper through the gates of hell. Roger Corman presents Devil's Angel, starring John Cassavetes, Beverly Adams, and Mimsy Farmer. 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

This is what people are saying about the Kinks' new album, Muswell Hillbillies, behind their backs. A cinch for the year's top 10, LA Times. Album of the year, Fusion. None other than the greatest rock and roll band of all time, Rolling Stone. Muswell Hillbillies is a great album, Los Angeles Free Press. This is what they're saying it all about. The Kinks, Muswell Hillbillies, on RCA Records and Tapes.

From the parking lot of the Playtone Records World Headquarters building in the City of Broadcasting in Santa Monica, California, USA, this is another edition of the radio show we call Songs from the Back of the Station Wagon. And you might have heard that none other than the United States of America had its 250th birthday a bit earlier in July, just about 5 days before. Well, never mind. Oh, hey, did you miss the big hullabaloo, huh? Due to having to work or getting the kids to camp or, you know, maybe summer school was a bit harder than you thought it was going to be? Look, no worries, because today's dad's tools have all been moved out of the car and my brother Larry's hi-fi gear is wired up to transport us all to a big-ass celebration of America. Hail to America, we say. It's 2.5 centuries. But forming a more perfect union is a worthy, even noble era to make party over. Yes, yes, we will make party. We're going to hear Americana, Jack. The Grand Ole Opry's Roy Acuff will have us listening to the rumble and the roar of the Wabash Cannonball. Gene Autry is going to warn the authorities, hey, don't fence me in. Former gal pal of movie star Burt Reynolds, Dinah Shore, is going to show us the USA in a Chevrolet. But listen up, Blondie, our wheels are made by Chevy. It's a Caprice. It's a station wagon bought at Ellis Brook Chevrolet in the city, in San Francisco, at the corner of Bush and Van Ness. We got half a tank of gas and a clean windshield and a republic to fete. Now, this land is your land. And good morning, America. I love you. Don't you know me? I'm your native son. And my siblings and I are going to sing and sway our praises to you for all the miles to come right here on your Boss Radio 66.

We heard the Sons of the Pioneer, who were founded in 1933. And through many changes in membership, they've remained one of the longest surviving country music vocal groups, and their stars above Hawaii, the most recent state of our union, was released in 1969 on RCA. Glenn Miller gave us the telephone number of the hotel where the Cafe Rouge of New York City was a major musical venue, Pennsylvania 65,000. Now, don't let the telephone exchange confuse you for Philly or Pittsburgh or Allentown, I don't know, Altoona. That's right, New York City. And in 1940, that 78 RPM bit of lacquer had a chart run of 12 weeks. And here's something I did not know. America the Beautiful was originally titled Pike's Peak and was written as a poem by one Catherine Lee Bates that was first published in the 1895 4th of July edition of a church periodical called The Congregationalist. Now, the church organist and choirmaster Samuel A. Ward composed the song's melody by way of Materna, the basis of the hymn O Mother Dear Jerusalem. The combination of Ward's melody and Bates' poem was first called America the Beautiful in 1910. So, cut to 66 years later, 1976, our nation's bicentennial, as Ray Charles made the song so much of his own that he performed it and moved the nation to tears at Super Bowl XXXV. That adds up to 35. That's January 2001. Brother Ray is all over this one. One of the 250 essential American songs of the past 250 years. And I'm sure you recognize the President's Own United States Marine Band on this talk over, don't you? Come on, it's Hail to the Chief. When it was played under the name Wreaths for the Chieftain, that was to honor both George Washington and the end of the War of 1812. Andrew Jackson was the first living president to have the song used to honor his position in 1829, and it was played at Martin Van Buren's inauguration in 1837. In 1954, the Department of Defense made it the official tribute to the president. But Jimmy Carter banned the playing of Hail to the Chief because he wanted to dismantle the Imperial Presidency patina left over from the Nixon era. Now, but Carter eventually reversed that ban after a ton of pushback. Now, depending on what generation you claim yourself to be and the quality of your high school education, I may need to inform you, some listeners anyway, that the names I have just referenced, Jackson, Van Buren, Carter, Nixon, well, they were all former presidents of the United States. Look them up. Boss Radio 66's History Class shall meet again on Talkover number 3.

Here we have Hank Penny's Jersey Bounce. That was from 1940s on King Records. And hey, here's a story. Taffy Nyvert and Bill Danoff, well, they were married, and they were driving along Clopper Road in Montgomery County, Maryland. They were going to a family reunion in Gaithersburg, with Nyvert behind the wheel while Danoff played his guitar. And because they were both musicians, singers, songwriters, boom, they had a song. Nyvert and Danoff planned to sell their composition, Country Roads, to one Johnny Cash. But when they sang it to John Denver, he said he had to have it, and the three of them completed the song as Take Me Home, Country Roads. On April 12, 1971, it peaked at number two on Billboard's Hot 100. I remember that. Hey, do you like the name John Denver? Well, so did he. He was born in Roswell, New Mexico, as John Henry Deutschendorf Jr. on the very last day of 1943. He was the son of an Air Force pilot. He received his first guitar, a 1910 Gibson, as a gift from his grandmother. He must have been good. And we've been asking Country Roads to take us home for decades now, haven't we? Dinah Washington's Manhattan is part of the Great American Songbook. It was written by Richard Rosarge, with lyrics by Lorenz Hart for the 1925 stage review Garrick Gaieties. And it has been performed by, the Supremes, Lee Wiley, Oscar Peterson, Blossom Dearie, Tony Martin, Ella Fitzgerald, Mel Torme. But this 1959 version by Dinah Washington is, many feel, the recording because it has the voice, and so therefore is the version because it was by the Dinah Washington. Martha Davis was born in Wichita, Kansas, and raised in Chicago, Illinois, and she gave us Cincinnati. That was from 1948 on Decca, backed by the song Honey, Honey, Honey. Now, you say that three times as a plea or as a start of an argument. Honey, honey, honey. Chubby Checker, well, he was a dance king maker, if you will, and so we heard Twistin' USA. Now, he covered Hank Ballard and the Midnighters' The Twist, did the Pony Time, even Limbo Rock, Twistin' USA. Well, that was the first track on the debut album, Twist, with Chubby Checker. That was released in 1960 on Parkway Records. And to this day, even old folks do the twist, huh? Limbo Rock, not so much. And keeping with records with USA on the label, the Delcades from Brooklyn recorded World's Fair USA for United Sound Associates. That was released in 1964 as part of the 1964 World's Fair. It was held at Flushing Meadow there in New York, on the site of the original 1939 World's Fair. That was as a B-side to a song called It Takes Two to Fall in Love. And you notice that label, United Sound Associates, USA? That spells USA, USA, USA. Honey, honey, honey. Hey, look, don't touch that dial. Put down the remote. We got years yet to cover on the USA's best and most boss Radio 66.

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Trayvon Martin of Freedom's Highway.

Now, there's some fine background on this fourth talkover. Johnny and the Hurricanes from Toledo, Ohio, they booked a gig in Hamburg, Germany at this joint called the Star Club, and that was in the rough and tumble port city of Hamburg. And this was in 1962, and a little-known band from England who called themselves the Beatles, excuse me, the Beatles, were an opening act. Traffic Jam is a song, and is also Sarah Mitchell's, who heads our research department up on the 14th floor. It's now her theme song for when she's late for work here in the city broadcasting. Johnny and the Hurricanes, Traffic Jam. Now, how about those brothers Jim and Jesse McReynolds and their The Virginia Boys band with that bluegrass cover of Chuck Berry's classic Back in the USA? And we also heard, well, my boy, Elvis Presley on Blue Moon of Kentucky. Now, originally, that was a waltz written in 1945 by Bill Monroe and the Bluegrass Boys, legends all. The origins may trace back to Roll Along Kentucky Moon, a similar waltz-timed recording 15 years prior by Jimmy Rogers. Now, go back in time to that holy place on that fateful day. Memphis, Tennessee, Sun Records Studios, July of 1954. As a bunch of boys search for another song to release along with their demo track, That's All Right, Mama. Well, that led to Blue Moon of Kentucky on that day in that place via Bill Black, who along with Scotty Moore and J.D. Fontana, and encouraged by Sam Phillips, had the power of Mr. Elvis Presley, the one and only, turned Monroe's slow waltz into an upbeat tune, and the cosmos is forever altered. Back in the early 1940s, Ivory Joe Hunter had his own radio show in Beaumont, Texas on KFDN, and he recorded All States Boogie, released on King Records in 49. It was backed by a song called Jealous Heart. Now, he made his name with Since I Met You Baby in 1956. You may remember that. And he was billed as the Baron of Boogie and was also known as the happiest man alive. Invite that man to dinner and give him an internship at Boss Radio 66. And if you can't keep America beautiful, move. Roebuck Pops Staples was the patriarch of the family. Staples, Cleotha, Purvis, Mavis, and Yvonne. And they had Freedom Highway as the title track for their 1965 LP of the same name. It was written for the 1965 Selma to Montgomery March for Voting Rights, and reflects not only on the actions of the activists, but also, well, the suffering and prejudices they had to endure to get there, referencing also the murder of Emmett Till at the Tallahatchie River. Because look, the toll of the Freedom Highway is not free. So repeated the Loving Sisters on Freedom Isn't Free in 1969 as a single. That was a musical tribute to Dr. Martin Luther King Jr. Now, take a moment in marking our 250 years as a nation, okay? No. Our freedom is not to be bartered, but it is often battered, which is a given, huh? For freedom-loving people who wish to stay free, which we Americans are, no? We see this as all of us, all of we the people of the United States, join to make ours a more perfect union. It takes time, it takes effort, there is a cost, and that is a worthy notation of a noble cause here along the transcontinental causeway that we all journey along on the Boss Radio 66.

Hello, this is Spencer Davis. We're both part of a generation that will inherit the Earth. And as we all know, the Earth is in trouble. We all have a responsibility to do something for our beliefs. If you're 18 or over, you have the right to vote. This is perhaps the only meaningful tool at our disposal right now. I don't have to tell you who to vote for or what needs to be done. Don't waste your vote or your planet. Use your right to vote for a positive, meaningful purpose. 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

0: somewhere in Vietnam, September the 1st. Dear Mom and Dad, we must have marched 20 miles today through the rain and the mud. And believe it or not, this is the first opportunity I've had to just sit down and write in 2 or 3 weeks. This'll have to be short, but I just wanted to send my love and let you know that I'm doing fine. But you know, just being here and seeing how close these people are to losing their freedom makes me that much more determined to help win this war. Because if we don't, the next battlefield may be a lot closer to home than Vietnam. Must close for now. All my love, your son, Bud. P.S. How's Tommy doing at State University? Tell him his big brother said hello.
1: State University, September 1st. Hi, Dad. We must have marched 20 blocks today and baby, I'm beat. I mean, like the sign I was carrying got real heavy. But Dad, everything was out of sight. There were

0: Dear Mr. and Mrs. Smith, I know you must be awfully proud of your fine son. I wish I could be there to see you receive Bud's Medal of Honor. It may comfort you to know that his last thoughts were of you. And as his sergeant, I can truthfully say he was one of the bravest men I have ever known.
1: Dear Mom and Dad, it's been some time since I received word about Bud. And somehow I just didn't have the nerve to come home. But I've done a lot of thinking since then about my turned-on friends and about what they said about communism. We were all wrong. And you know, I always just worshiped Bud. And now that I've thought it over, I know that he would never fight for something unless he believed in it with all of his heart. And in spite of all my past mistakes, I hope that somehow, someday, I can become as big in your eyes as my brother will always.

Spacewalk by the Telstars, 1969. We heard Granville Henry Stick McGee. Now, he was a jump blues guitar man best known for Drinking Wine, Spo-D-O-D. We heard Southern Menu, which was released in 49 on Atlantic Records, which had been the B-sides too. Drank Up All the Wine Last Night. Yeah, that's a song. Julia Lee played the Dirty Blues. That was double entendre songs, or as she once said, the songs my mother taught me not to sing. Well, that sounds like my kind of blues, says Sarah Mitchell, who heads our research department up on the 14th floor. Lee faced censorship challenges, and in the 1940s, agents from the Liquor Control Department raided Milton's Tap Room, where she was performing, and banned Lee from singing in Kansas City clubs, citing the type of song she sang and the way she sang it. The specific offending songs listed were The Fuller Brush Man and Two Old Maids in a Bathtub. And if someone doesn't quickly request those records on the boss line, I will, disguising my voice, so the Debbie Ichiban Daughtry doesn't recognize who's making the request. Show Me Missouri Blues, that was released in 45 with Tommy Douglas's orchestra. And her most commercially successful disc was a tune called Opportunity Knocks But Once, Snatch and Grab It. That was in 47. Snatch and Grab It. And again, folks, call the boss line before I have to. Nathan Wright Stuckey recorded for various labels between 66 and 78. He charted in the top 10 of Hot Country songs with Sweet Thang, Plastic Saddle, Sweet Thang, and Cisco, Take Time to Love Her. He co-wrote with Buck Owens. Mr. America was released on the LP Nat Stuckey Sings. Now say that three times real fast. Nat Stuckey Sings, Nat Stuckey Sings, Nat Stuckey, honey, honey, honey. Spencer Davis told us to vote, and hey, you better, or don't call yourself an American. And in that same vein, we heard The Fightin' Sight of Me by Merle Haggard and the Strangers. Now, that was released in January of 1970 as a title track from Haggard's LP. And it became one of the most favorite of Haggard's career. During the Vietnam War, you see, Merle was frustrated with people deriding the country, particularly those who are harping on the wars we fight and running down my countrymen. People who do this, claims Merle Haggard, are walking on the fightin' side of me. And warns them that if you don't love it, leave it. All right? I remember the bumper stickers declaring a contrary view, perhaps, America, change it or lose it. Look, just remember what Spencer Davis said, okay? Vote. Majority rules. Robert Autry Inman was born in Florence, Alabama, was on radio station WLAY by age 14. He used the middle name Autry as a rockabilly musician and was tapped to join Cowboy Copas' band, the Oklahoma Cowboys, playing the bass. He released solo singles on Bullet Records and in 52 signed with Decca. Inman was a well-respected songwriter for the likes of, hey, Dolly Parton, Waylon Jennings, Johnny Cash, George Jones, Moons Mullican, Hank Williams. Pedigree, Ballad of Two Brothers, a single with Bob Luman, turned out to be his biggest hit in the United States, reaching number 14 on the country charts, number 48 on the Billboard Hot 100. And that was in

enemy come, we'll get together and run them out of sight. Now look here. The sun don't come out in rainy weather, but when you boil it down, they're still together. Now let's not overlook the fact that we're still in reach. You got a chance to make it, and you got a freedom of speech.

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Now dig this. Now you tell me if I'm wrong.

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They ain't going nowhere. You got a good fight. 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

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Don't get

0: Hey, how about that Steve Miller Band, Living in the USA? Miller formed the band in San Francisco, that was in 1966, to make records that, hey, are perennials of classic rock radio. Living in the USA was from their second album called Sailor, and that was released in 68, and it is a critique of America as a plastic land. Then gained some significant traction with a resurgence in radio airplay, peaking at number 49 and 8 years later in June of 74. But guess who? Guess where? Well, they were formed in Winnipeg, Manitoba in 1958. That's a long time ago. American Woman was improvised on stage during a concert in where? Southern Ontario. I said Canada, didn't I? Guitarist Randy Bachman was playing notes while tuning his guitar after replacing a broken string, and he realized, hey, he was playing a new riff that he wanted to remember. He continued playing it, and the other band members returned to the stage. Well, they joined in, and they created a jam session in which Cummings improvised the lyrics. A guy named Cummings. They noticed a kid with a cassette recorder making a bootleg recording and asked him for the tape. And don't we all miss the simplicity of cassette tapes? Record, rewind, play. James Brown and the Famous Flames sang America is My Home. That was from 68. And it was intended as a patriotic song written by Brown and Hayward E. Moore in response to increasing criticism of the Vietnam War by black leaders varying in political bents from Martin Luther King Jr. to Stokely Carmichael. Quote, America is still the best country without a doubt, says Brown. Black and white, they may fight, but if the enemy come, we'll get together and run them out of sight. Strong words and an even stronger sentiment, huh? As was James Brown's other song from that turbulent year of 1968, a little tune called Say It Loud, I'm Black and I'm Proud. Eugene Booker McDaniels was a singer, producer, songwriter. He grew up in Omaha, Nebraska, singing gospel music in church, had a love of jazz saxophone and trumpet. He formed the Echoes of Joy, later known as the Sultans. That was in his teens, and he studied at the University of Omaha Conservatory of Music before joining the Mississippi Piney Woods Singers. Now, you may recall his 100 Pounds of Clay and A Tower of Strength. Those were both hits in 1961. But Tell Me, Mr. President, well, that was released 10 years later on Atlantic Records. Abraham, Martin, and John was written by Dick Holler in 1968. Well, as a tribute to the memory of the four assassinated Americans, all icons of social change. Abraham Lincoln, John F. Kennedy, Martin Luther King Jr., and Robert F. Kennedy. First recorded by Dion in a version that was a substantial hit, well, then came near simultaneously cover versions by Smokey Robinson and the Miracles, Moms Mabley. Moms Mabley, you know, look it up. And what we heard today, Marvin Gaye, which became a hit in the UK. Yeah, 1968, oof, that was some year. One of the 250 that has made us Americans. And hey, we have completed the Route 66, that is So Boss. And look, if we choose to make it so, the next 250 years of our nation can be a stronghold of truth, justice, and the American way, and an even more perfect union. Now, I got an idea how to make that so, but let's do a survey here around the station of how everybody thinks it might go down. Michael, the Lawman Lynch of our original music, how do you see that happening?
1: I see it happening by everybody simply taking the time to remember the meaning of E Pluribus Unum.
0: I like it. Or I dig it. I dig it. Artist in residence Johnny Airbrush Bartlett, what say you?
2: I say we keep stirring this great melting pot.
0: Mm-hmm. Hey, you and I think alike. Sarah Mitchell, canvass the researchers up on the 14th floor and tell us your suggestion.
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0: I know, all right, I respect that. And Debbie Ichiban Daughtry, you produce this show, run the whole station. What do you say about our next 250 years?
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0: a man like that, what wouldn't I do? With everything he sells, he gives a guarantee it will last 40 years. That's long enough for me. I've got a crush. I've got a crush on the Fuller Brush Man. Now he takes me in his confidence, holds me in his spell. He plays with my emotion and makes me
1: falsies,
0: feel
1: it. The man said.
0: You know falsies. About that falsie and I'm loaded. He shows me all his samples. He demonstrates his wares. He's got the cutest little brush and he's got the stiffest hairs. I've got a crush.

0: brush as big as this. He gives a little kiss. Soon I know my precious bankroll will be shot, 'cause I'm gonna buy the biggest brushes they got. He's got a brush that tickles, he's got a brush that hurts, then he's got a special brush that I think is the nerds. I've got a crush on the Fuller Brush Man.
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0: Yeah. The Mamas and Papas, plus added attractions Scott McKenzie and the truly incredible Jimi Hendrix Experience. 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

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It's a rough temptation, but a common invitation.

0: and a good association, but a quick elimination that will take you out of circulation. Yes, I'm talking about that younger generation. So take my advice, fellas, for goodness sake, 15, 16, 17, that's jailbait. Now they swear that they're in love, that you and her are by stars above, and she's looking mighty good, just like a young girl should. We try to tell you no, and let that young girl go, but you know it all. You have yourself a ball, and now that it is too late, as you look from cell number 8, I tried to tell your mate, seventeen and a half is still jailbait. So tomorrow's the date for the trial of jailbait. And this you watch and see, the young girl will go free, and you'll get 1 to 3. So out the door she walks, to another man she talks. 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
1: Please, Mr. Judge, if you just let me go this time, I ain't gonna mess with them young girls no more. 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

0: home for a year. 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Oh, good night, boys.
1: Good night.

0: I'll lay that sound on me, honey.
1: This is Batman again with another clue in the Batphone secret number contest. Listen carefully. Here's clue number four. The last two digits in the Batphone secret number total 9.
2: That's right. Add up the last two digits and they'll total 9.
1: They certainly will, Robin. But as far as we know, the secret number is still a mystery to all KHJ listeners. Next to our true identities is the best-kept secret in Gotham City.
2: Don't despair, Batman. I know one of Boss Radio's listeners will get the answer soon.
1: I hope so, Robin. Do you?

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Cheek to cheek romance. Ah, but that ain't in my groove. Cause I dig music that makes me wanna move. Let your arms trail. Move your torso, only more so. Come over here, little sister. Come here, man. Come on and dance with the Lone Twister. Round and around and around. I think you got it, baby. Round and around and around and around and around and around and around and around and around and around and around and around we go. Everybody's cooling. Ah, but I'm just refueling. I don't dig that soul jive. Cause I want music that makes me feel alive.

0: hands with the loan. Twisted just round and around and around and around and around and around and around and around and around and around and around and around. We go getting dizzy, honey. That's what I like. Round and around and around and around and around.
1: Everybody's gliding.
0: Slipping and sliding. Been waiting for an hour.

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1: This is the In Sound, presented by the United States Army. A happy how do you do to you. I'm Harry Harrison, and this is the show for music lovers all across the USA. The In Sound, the show that every day lets one of you listeners pick the record we put into our In Sound spotlight. Ludington, Michigan is the town to get today's call. On the line, one of those fine swinging DJs at WKLA Radio. How you doing, Dick Bosson?
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3: Fine, thank you. Now, let's find out what record you're going to pick to be a big one in Ludington, Michigan.
2: Well, how about the new one with Engelbert Humperdinck?
3: Oh, that is a pretty one, called Man Without Love. Thanks for the pick, Dick.
2: Thanks a lot, Harry, for calling.
1: We'll be calling on Engelbert Humperdinck for his new one. 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After 2 years of study at a college of your own choice, the cost paid for by the Department of the Army, you'll attend the University of Maryland School of Nursing, gaining your clinical experience at world-famous Walter Reed Army Medical Center. After graduation, you become a second lieutenant in the Army Nurse Corps. 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Here he is, the fellow from England, the Release Me Boy, Engelbert Humperdinck, in his latest on the In Sound.

0: Man Without Love, Engelbert Humperdinck. The Inside has been presented by the United States Army, and I'm Harry Harrison reminding you that whatever career you want to follow, you can get a great start in the Army. 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Choose Army.
1: I was shopping for a suit the other day, and I walked into the department store. I stepped on the elevator and told the girl, dry goods floor. When I got off, a salesman come up to me. He said, what can I do for you? I said, go in and show me all them sport clothes like you supposed to. He said, well, this year the country's on a continental kick. Everybody likes the Latin designs. I said, well, do you have? He said, we got everything. You see, clothes is our line.
2: Wrap it up while you got it here on hand. That's what I told him.

Italian dress will be the keynote with the solid colors toned down to a sheen. Now just picture yourself in patch pockets all on nail, a pale silk mohair, gabardine. He said, now stop here a minute, look at this new fabric that just come in, I got on the shelf. It's an imported lightweight material. Try it on, go stand in the mirror and dig yourself. He said, now this is the newest of the splash weave with the cutaway flap over twice. It's a box back two-button worsted model. I say, that's real nice.